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0: 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It's Monday, but we're keeping it cool. Anything 80s, breaking all the rules. 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

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Good morning, Metro Manila, it is John Lemon. Monday once again, brand new week. It is Anything 80s, my share till 10. 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

0: Lounge here on Eagle FM 95.5. A little bit of Robert Palmer music for you. Looking for clues. From 1980. Song called Looking for Clues. Looking for clues. It is 16 minutes after 6 o'clock. Morning show is happening. I'm John Lemon. Today is the 24th of August. We are like a week away from another official payday. Now, who's excited for payday? Now, who isn't excited for payday? I am. Oh, by the way, guys, wakey, wakey. If in case you are reporting for duty today, work, or school, time to get up and start preparing and face another challenging day, which is Monday. Good morning to you guys. Good morning. Good morning. Good morning. We had a great weather over the weekend, right? I was able to wash my filthy car. Yep. And I was able to put some wax, apply some wax. Now it's looking brand new again. But I understand that there's a typhoon coming. And being part of the Philippine area of responsibility, at least it gave us a few days to replenish everything. Clean up for those of you who experienced the flooding. But I understand, or correct me if I'm wrong, that there are still places that are still like slightly flooded. Am I correct? Especially those places like Bulacan, for example. Like, floods there stay a while before it goes back to normal again. Konting tiis na lang, guys. Konting tiis na lang. And everything will be, hopefully, solved. It is 19 after 6. Time for us to pause for a break. And I'll be back with, who do I have next? A song from 1981, a song from Rod Stewart. You guys hang in there.
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0: Afternoon Chill later on at 1 o'clock. But for the meantime, let's get back to more music. I got Rod Stewart on the roster, Madonna as well, and a whole lot more.

You're on Eagle FM 95.5. You know what, guys? Earlier yesterday, like around 2 to 3 p.m., I was trying to review some of my compact discs. And I saw one of my collections, Rod Stewart. And I was able to play this one at home just to listen. And I just wanted to share with you today this great song from 1981. That's Rod Stewart and Young Turk 625. Good morning, Kapua Clan. To assist Cynthia Kapua, Art Kapua, on the road right now this early on their way to work. Take it easy, guys. Your Rock Me Amadeus coming up soon.

0: You're on Eagle FM 95.5, the queen of pop herself. Madonna, and where is the party? If you're looking for one right now, I don't know if it's the right time to say it, but the party is right here, baby. You are in it, and you're listening into it right now. It's John Lemon's party. Anything 80s party, that is. All right. As I was saying, I would like to say good morning to some of the best, or I should say one of the best doctors that the Philippines has. Yeah. I would like to say good morning to Doc Claire Barra. Hi, Doc Claire. Are you the one behind the steering wheel or the hubby? Good morning as well to attorney June Baldovino and Mr. Bobby Barra. Doc Claire, how are you? Yes, 6:30 right now. The lemonade is on the radio. And my share of anything 80s. Tuesday tomorrow, and that only means there will be another update on oil price. Let me double check if there is another oil price hike tomorrow. Or maybe possible rollback. Let me double check that and share it with you. It is on 6:31. I'm John Lemon, and I am your personal Spotify this morning. While you guys are listening in on the road or still at home, about to leave the house, or wherever you may be, thank you so much for making John part of your Monday morning. And Eagle FM 95.5, taking a break, and I'll be back with, who do I have next? I got Sheena Easton and a whole lot more. Keep it here on Eagle FM 95.5 for the love of music.
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1936, Salzburg, January 27th, Wolfgang Amadeus is born. 1761, at the age of 5, Amadeus begins composing. 1773, he writes his first piano concerto. 1782, Wolfgang Amadeus Mozart marries Constance Weber. 1784, Wolfgang Amadeus Mozart becomes a Freemason. 1791, Mozart composes the

You're on Eagle FM 95.5 Police. Of course, with Gordon Sumner on vocals. Message in a bottle, 657. Saying happy birthday to Mr. John Manse. Hey, John Manse, happy birthday to you. Many more to come. That's coming from your posse. Your tropa. Master Idol Toning Man. Shout out as well to all the members of I-10 Club of the Philippines. Thank you guys for locking it in. A lot of you are like silent listeners. Thank you so much for making John and Eagle FM part of your Monday morning. Yeah. The band from down under Australia. I got In Excess right now and Need You Tonight here on Eagle FM 95.5.

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You're on Eagle FM 95.5 off their 1985 Dead Man's Party album. It's Oingo Boingo. And a song called Stay at 7:06 right now, second hour of the morning show. Glad to have you on the show, folks, and thank you for listening in. And really glad that you are enjoying the music. Declare. Drive safe and focus. Eyes on the road and don't step too much on the gas pedal, okay? Here's another one from the 80s. That's what this program is all about. All about to anything 80s. All about the 80s, basically. I got to Pat Wilson right now and Bob Girl, extended version on Eagle FM. Yo, Kim Mates, good morning to you, Kim Mates. Thank you for locking it in. 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

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I can't wait. From the group called New Shoes here on Eagle FM. Yes. That's what I said already. John Lemonade on the radio, having a grand time with you. Shout out to Tita Oni Santos listening in as well. Good morning, Tita Oni. Until the next EB happening. Oh, by the way, the Evia. Yeah. That place over there. Along Daang Hari. All the members. I-10 Club of the Philippines. EB real soon. It'll be posted on our web, or I should say Facebook page. All right? Not

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1: 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Let's go check our Facebook page right now, alrighty? And let's do some shout-outs right now to all our regulars. Yay! Byron, to start things off. Yes, Byron Bay, good morning to you, shout-out. Louis Bongi de la Cruz. Shout-out, Louis Bongi. Again, to Tita Oni Santos. I'll see you on our next EB, which is happening there at the open parking lot, the usual venue that we do along Daang Hari. Real soon. Let's just wait for the weather to improve all the way. You know what I mean, right? Because I understand that another typhoon is right around the corner. Yes. Anytime entering the Philippine area of responsibility Isabella Yaprañada, good morning, shout out Isabelita. Good morning Isabelita. Kamaya Bermudez. Bermudez or Bermudez? Ano ba tama doon? I think it's Bermudez. But here in the Philippines, it's Bermudez. Right? Okay. Mangkulas, pabilingan ng chinelas. Gas-gas! Mangkulas of Ford Commonwealth. Shout out to you, Mangkulas. Avengers, shout out, Avengers. To Monica Ocampo. Shout out, Monica. All the way from San Rafael, Bulacan. Pow Pow, shout out to you, Pow Pow. Rebecca, shout out Leah Ruth Lumage. Chris Cabrera, what up? Joey Cruz, shout out. Winnie Milan or Milian. Jebby, what's up, Jebby? Vilma Pineda, good morning, Vilma. Alberto, shout out. Matthew Saison, shout out. Remy Hervasho, shout out. Who else? Ivan Cruz, good morning to you. Renato Madrigal and Home Bliss in Pag-asa. Peter Roberto, Marcelino Handok, Harold Tiglao, Miranda, what up? Shout out. Our Christian Roda. Nestor, what up, Nestor? Jenny Javier, Lori Santos. Shout out, Race to Remember. 100. Vance de la Cruz Jr. Good morning. Yay. All the way from Bacoor. Cabayan. Ricardo de Guzman. Gerard Messiano. Randy Santisas. Lita Mapalad. Before taking a break, guys, bad news. Or it's not a bad news if you're used to it. Yeah, some of you would say, what's new, right? Tomorrow, Tuesday, oil price movement again. Good morning, brother man. Yeah, a friend just passed by in front of the booth. One of our security officers. All right, as I was saying, tomorrow, effective August 25th, oil price hike will be enforced. Tama. Tataas na naman ang gasolina. All right, rough estimation, about 2 to 3 pesos on diesel tomorrow, okay? About 1 to 2 pesos per liter on gasoline. And 1 to 2 pesos per liter on kerosene. That is just a rough estimation, guys, to tomorrow, Tuesday, oil price hike. 7:36, taking a break. Bago pa uminit ang ulo ko. Be right back. Hold on. More of the hits coming up. SOS, Change, and a whole lot more coming up. Hold on tight.
0: 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It's time to rewind. 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

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From our friends from the Eagle FM News and Information's desk. Right now, also from 1980, I got Change and Lover's Holiday.

Good morning. It is now 8 o'clock in the morning, and it's top of the hour news. The Ninoy Aquino International Airport, or NAIA Terminal 1, will have scheduled 10-minute power interruptions due to electrical equipment repairs. The interruptions are scheduled for August 24th at 11:30 p.m. That's tonight. And August 25th, tomorrow at 4 in the morning and 11:30 in the evening. And August 26th at 4 in the morning. Passengers are advised to plan accordingly. Meanwhile, PLDT and Smart Communications will block more than 100 websites posting footage of school shootings and other violent content. The company said the move aims to keep their network safer, especially for young users. They will continue monitoring and adding websites to the block list in coordination with government agencies and child protection groups. Meanwhile, in entertainment, Modern Family star Jesse Tyler Ferguson is celebrating his co-star Ty Burrell's birthday.